0: 95.9.
1: 8:21.
2: And right now, we got one of my best friends coming on to sing one of his most famous songs, Mr. Rod Stewart.

that mama, she got it sticking in the cameraman. Oh, look at her, so hands up there. What's that? Hawaiian noises. He's banging on the bongos like a chimpanzee. 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